0: Suena la música que tú quieres. Suena la radio.
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2: As the story unfolds,
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4: Unauthorized biography.
3: The paparazzi would not leave him alone.
5: Made against the performer. And what they did find was a series of lies
4: about Michael Jackson.
3: Here we go again. Another lost fraud. Michael Jackson.
5: Numerous biographies. Just in by no allegations made against the performer.
2: As the story unfolds, there will be a lot more to say about Michael Jackson.

ticker, ticker, ticker, ticker, ticker, ticker, ticker, ticker, ticker, ticker, ticker, ticker, ticker, ticker, ticker, ticker, ticker, ticker, ticker, ticker, ticker, ticker, ticker, ticker, ticker, ticker, ticker, ticker, ticker, ticker, ticker, ticker, ticker, ticker, ticker, ticker, ticker, ticker, ticker, ticker, ticker, ticker, ticker, ticker, ticker, ticker, ticker, ticker, ticker, ticker, ticker, ticker, ticker, ticker, ticker, ticker, ticker, ticker, ticker, ticker, ticker, ticker, ticker, ticker, ticker, ticker, ticker, ticker, ticker, ticker, ticker, ticker, ticker, ticker, ticker, ticker, ticker, ticker, ticker, ticker, ticker, ticker, ticker, ticker, ticker, ticker, ticker, ticker, ticker, ticker, ticker, ticker, ticker, ticker, ticker, ticker, ticker, ticker, ticker, ticker, ticker, ticker,